0: Think You Should Drunk and Riley Green on The Voice this year. And, you know, he used to just make $150 playing at a Mexican restaurant.
1: I was playing a Mexican restaurant in Jacksonville, Alabama every week for about $150 a night. And, you know, there'd be 50, 60 people in there. I did that for about 8 years. And a guy called me from a venue called Iron City in Birmingham, and he said he'd heard my name a lot, wanted to know if I wanted to play down there. I said, man, the place holds 1,300 people. It'll be empty, you know. Finally, he talked me into coming down there, and 1,260 people showed up, and I had no clue anybody knew who I was in Birmingham. So it was kind of a
2: kind of an
1: eye-open moment that I might have a chance to have a career in music, you know, because I was just doing it on the weekends when I wasn't framing houses as a hobby, and then that was a little bit different there.
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0: Love that one from Luke Combs. It's Rethink Some Things. Country Nights Live. You know, he really knew what he had to do to get fans in the beginning of his career.
1: So I always knew early on, I'm going to have to earn every fan I have, which means I'm going to have to, like, I got to get people to a show. If I can get you to a show, my goal was to not have you walk out of there and go, this guy's my favorite guy ever. I love this guy's music. He's the best guy ever. Because that's incredibly unrealistic. My goal by the end of the show was to earn your respect of, okay, you know what? This guy's not, maybe he's not my favorite country artist ever, but he sings real good and he puts on a good show. And I can respect that. And I know that if that was the worst thing that happened at the show, it can only be good from there. Because if 200 people come, the next time I come back, maybe they'll all bring someone else. And then it's 400, and then it's 800, and then it's 1600. And it worked, but it just took, I just needed to get people in front of me. And I knew that if I could do that, I could win people over.
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My name's Justin. It's the Overnight Ride. Can confirm that 10 Stone, the new Jason Aldean clothing line, exclusively at Walmart, is, in fact, in Walmart. Christmas is taken care of for the big Aldean family.

name is Justin. This is the Overnight Ride. Always on Instagram. Justin off air. 615-737-1033 is the text line, the call line. It's Hardy, Eric Church, Morgan Wallen, Tim McGraw, and MacArthur. Bye.

0: Tyler Hubbard, Land on the Overnight Ride. So if you don't know, him and John Morgan wrote John Morgan's song, Kid Myself, together. So when John is on the show next week, I'm going to try and pry some Florida Georgia Line information out of him. But there is new FGL news. They are slowly releasing their festival tour stops. We know Stagecoach. We know Carolina Country Music Festival. Now we know Crossroads 41, which is in Oshkosh, Wisconsin. Oshkosh, Wisconsin, by gosh. And they will also be at the Windy City Smokeout in Chicago. Very interesting. And then we get more festival news. Well, this is a rumor right now. Megan Maroney did her Cloud 9 tour this past summer. She's now in Europe. There's a lot of rumors going out there, and some festivals are changing their logos to pink. Megan Maroney may also be doing the festival circuit instead of a full-blown tour, kind of like the guys from Florida Georgia Line. Stay tuned. They're releasing a new one every 2 days. FGL, Megan Maroney's just rumored. We'll see if it happens.
1: 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The Overnight Ride will be right back.
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1: Would surprise me if it was, actually. My name's Justin. This is The Overnight Ride. I Knew It, I Knew You, Taylor Swift's latest song, went number one, a country song for Toy Story 5. 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
1: And also, John says, tell Welch you can't say snow. Would you rather...
2: The people deserve to know, John.
1: Would you rather, every day for the rest of your life, would you rather wear pink UGG boots or pink Crocs?
2: Okay, well, boots, because I'm not wearing Crocs in the winter.
1: Yeah.
2: I mean, I'll deal with boots in the summer before I'll deal with Crocs in the winter.
1: I'm not a fan of the pink, but I like my little low. I got the fake Uggs.
2: Mm-hmm.
1: And I have like the little like mini ones, and they're really comfy. I like them.
2: Now, I'm picturing like the ones that we know, the ones that are like with suede or something like that, with the
1: sure.
2: the fleece on the inside.
1: Yeah, yeah.
2: That it's like very obvious you're wearing Uggs.
1: Yes.
2: But I'd still rather
1: same with
2: do
1: the Crocs,
2: that
1: the ones that everyone knows. Because I've seen some Crocs that are like, oh, these are kind of cool. I actually might wear these.
2: Yeah, yeah. Don't
1: and
2: hit
1: I've
2: us with.
1: I've never said that about a Croc before. I may never say it again. Don't record this because I might not repeat it. But I've seen some recently that I'm like, oh, okay, I might wear those.
2: Yeah, don't hit us with. Well, they make other types of shoes. No,
1: mm-mm.
2: We're talking like the ones
1: the OG.
2: That everybody knows. Oh, those are Crocs.
1: Yeah, the OG.
2: And they're bright pink.
1: Yeah.
2: Oh, those are Uggs, and they're bright pink.
1: I'm going with Uggs. Would you rather, if you were going to live in a Disney film, would you rather live in The Little Mermaid or Aladdin?
2: Well, I can't swim,
1: mm-hmm.
2: so.
1: But let's assume you can.
2: Let's assume I'm a merman.
1: Sure.
2: No, I think I'd rather do Aladdin.
1: Yeah. Well, how would you do in the sun there, though?
2: Not
1: it's
2: great.
1: Pretty hot in the desert.
2: Yeah, I'd have to be in the shade a lot.
1: Yeah, I'm going under the sea for sure.
2: Under the sea.
1: 100%. Absolutely.
2: I feel like that one instance with the shark probably happens more often than we know about with mer people.
1: That's true.
2: And speaking of how fast a shark can swim, I mean, Ariel's maneuverability got her away from that shark.
1: Yeah.
2: Not her flat out straight line speed.
1: Yeah. Tina says, I'm going barefoot.
2: Neither.
1: But Tina, you have to choose.
2: That's how it works.
1: You have to choose.
2: Presented with them, too. You
1: also,
2: have to
1: you
2: pick
1: can't
2: one.
1: Go barefoot. You have to choose.
2: I understand where you're coming from, but the idea is they're both bad.
1: You have to choose one. Brittany says, Crocs, I wear them, and Sandlot. Oh, I don't know. Are these talk-to-text things?
2: Must be.
1: Okay,
2: Kimmy says, currently wearing pink Crocs, so yeah.
1: But currently wearing pink ones. All right.
2: So there you go.
1: Let's see. Crocs, once forgot my work shoes, had to wear Uggs like winter boots. Cleaning someone's teeth, it was horribly embarrassing. I would never want to experience that again. I will say, like, if you're in an office, although this would be bad both ways. If you're in, like, an office building and you're, like, a woman and you're wearing, like, a skirt or something with, you know, tights or whatever, like,
2: yeah.
1: Do you want boots on or do you want Uggs on? Or Crocs on?
2: I'm used to seeing a lot of, like, medical professionals wearing Crocs.
1: Mm-hmm.
2: But if a nurse or a doctor came in wearing Uggs, that's worse than a doctor who goes by their first name.
1: Wow, a lot of opinions on Uggs versus Crocs here. Even though I don't like Crocs, I would choose them because I cannot stand my feet being hot.
2: Oh, that would be tough.
1: Can you slip them out
2: for some people? I mean, you have sweaty feet.
1: I do have real hot feet.
2: Yeah.
1: My feet get real hot real fast.
2: I've never heard someone complain about that.
1: My feet get hot. Just when I get nervous, my feet get hot.
2: Most people feel it in their faces.
1: Yeah.
2: You feel it in your feet.
1: My feet get hot.
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0: not know that some of these things have been left behind? Are they all in the trunk?
1: I have no idea.
0: Like, I'm so confused.
1: Talk about a payday. 108 eggs.
0: Oh!
1: Yeah.
0: That's worth, so that's gold these
1: right?
0: days.
1: You sell that on the street.
0: Gold.
1: Make a cool few hundred bucks, probably. 24 cans of corn. Again.
0: Wait, sweet corn?
1: The quant.
0: I need to know. It makes a difference.
1: Wait. What kind is
0: what
1: it?
0: Kind
1: creamed
0: of corn?
1: Corn?
0: Yeah.
1: What kind of corn?
0: Yeah, I don't want the creamed corn, but I'll take the sweet corn.
1: And a quote unquote bucket of feta cheese. Now you're talking our language.
0: Oh, yeah, let's go.
1: If I get in an Uber and somebody else has forgotten their bucket of feta,
0: I don't know
1: too bad.
0: What happened to it. I'm sorry.
1: I just made my day.
0: Yeah. No idea where that one went. Hang
1: don't
0: on.
1: Know.
0: A
1: yeah,
0: second.
1: Where do we
0: where
1: find
0: do you get a bucket?
1: A bucket of feta?
0: Bucket of feta cheese.
1: Because I know what's going on my list of Santa Claus.
0: Oh, Gordon Foods has a bucket of feta cheese.
1: That's where you got it from. You got it from Gordon Foods.
0: That checks out. I should have known.
1: Honey, make sure you stop by Gordon and pick up the feta.
0: Yeah.
1: How much feta do you need? Just get a lot.
0: Yeah,
1: you don't want to run out.
0: We just need a lot.
1: Just get a lot.
0: So he goes and gets a bucket. He walks in the door for the lobster bake.
1: Sweetheart, where's the feta?
0: And where's the feta?
1: And the lobsters.
0: And the lobsters.
1: What have you been doing all day? You
0: You're
1: told me you were lobster fishing.
0: I knew it.
1: And getting cheese.
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0: No, I thought today was going to go.
1: I didn't either.
0: But you know what? Today's a lot of curveballs with Helen being sick, but at least we can always count on me winning. Nope. So David, what's happening on the roads?
1: We've got on and off heavy traffic on 94 West from Wired Road over to the 23 interchange. And it looks like we've got an incident on 94 East just after Huron Street that's causing some significant slowdowns there. We've got some traffic on 14 in both directions at the 23 interchange. And then up on 96 East at Latson Road, we are still dealing with an incident there, which is creating some heavy traffic in the area. Otherwise, things are moving at posted speeds. But if I've missed something, let me know. 734-623-1029. That's the only station specializing in your local traffic. 102.9 W4 Country.
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That's a bucket list item for me, definitely. Dan and Shay coming up after Jason Aldean. It's W4 Country. Like a rain.

0: 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Hey, we got some holidays for you today. First official full day of fall. Happy fall. It's official, and I'm very happy. Yet I'm not wearing a flannel. In due time. Today is also Go With Your Gut Day. Why just today? Do it every day. Always go with your gut. Today is also Education Technology Day. Also, it is National Apple Cider Vinegar Day. Many uses for it. Cooking, cleaning, ailments, and medicinal purposes. National Baker Day. It is about that time to get all those bananas out of your freezer. Make some banana bread. Definitely not exposing myself. National Snack Stick Day as well. Can't go wrong with that one. 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
0: W4Cast calling for mostly cloudy skies throughout the day. Today, the slight chance of a couple scattered showers and daytime highs in the mid-60s. Clearing overnight with lows around 50. It does look fairly sunny the next several days with highs around 70 tomorrow, Friday, and Saturday, and up into the mid-70s Sunday, Monday, and Tuesday.

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0: 102.9 W4 Country and Ella Langley, Be Her on your Wednesday. 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
3: The forecast calling for mostly cloudy skies throughout the day today. The slight chance of a couple scattered showers and daytime highs in the mid-60s. Clearing overnight with lows around 50. It does look fairly sunny the next several days with highs around 70 tomorrow, Friday, and Saturday, and up into the mid-70s Sunday, Monday, and Tuesday.

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W forecast calling for gradually clearing skies as we head into the evening. Overnight lows around 50. It does look pretty sunny tomorrow with highs around 70. Looking fairly sunny the next several days with highs around 70 again Friday and Saturday. Highs creeping up into the mid-70s on Sunday, Monday, and Tuesday.

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0: The Hammer Alley Podcast, an 80s flashback mockumentary. How did they go from top of the rock to rock bottom?
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5: W forecast calling for gradually clearing skies as we head into the evening. Overnight lows around 50. It does look pretty sunny tomorrow with highs around 70. Looking fairly sunny the next several days with highs around 70 again Friday and Saturday. Highs creeping up into the mid-70s on Sunday, Monday, and Tuesday.

Josh Ross on 102.9. Coming up, Skyner McCree, a throwback from Tim McGraw, and how you could win tickets for this weekend's Michigan-Iowa game and tailgate party. That's coming up right now, Zach.

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